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2: Cash?
1: Definitely. 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
2: A hunting license?
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2: Fishing license?
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1: You can also fax and photo at Jackpot Lotto and Smoke. And of course, Lotto and Smoke are right in the name. Come get what you're looking for.

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1: Today, the Alaska Highway is considered the main street of the Yukon and Alaska. Easy to drive and quick to get there. It wasn't always so. Back in the early 40s, there was no highway. In the late 40s, you needed a pass to travel on it. In the 50s and 60s, it was a dusty, muddy trail to nowhere. At least it felt like you were going nowhere. My, how times have changed. There was a time during construction in the 1940s that women were rarely seen anywhere and certainly not in a job meant for men. Thus, Rusty Dow was unique. She was an Alaskan woman who was noted for being a woman who actually does a man's job in this war. That's the way the Seattle Post-Intelligencer newspaper wrote of her in 1943 in a series on U.S. Army engineers in Alaska. Rusty Dow was a female truck driver. She was one of a small group of women who worked at important jobs for the U.S. Army Corps of Engineers in Alaska. But Rusty, said the newspaper, with her kindly blue eyes, unruly red hair, and khaki overalls, drives and engineers a mail truck through the ruts and roads and forts of Alaska. She usually drove a temperamental Studebaker 6x6. Rusty was born in Texas in 1894, moved to Alaska in 1934, and married a former ski champion named Russell Dow. In the early 40s, she got a job with the engineers and often noted, "They get lots done when the going is the hardest." At first, there were many skeptics that a woman could fill a man's trucking job on the rough Alaska highway, but Rusty persisted and drove through blizzards, over dog trails, and on primitive roads with no accidents. Lieutenant General Simon Buckner, commanding general in Alaska, called her a real sourdough. Army engineers completed a pioneer road in 1942, and then contractors went to work in the spring of 43 to straighten and improve the road and build permanent bridges. In 1944, Rusty Dow was the first woman to drive the entire length of the Alaska Highway. In a truck loaded with 5 tons of cement, Rusty made the 1,532-mile trip in 7 days. She was then 50 years old. After the war, Rusty took up painting and became a noted Alaskan artist. She spent her last few years in a nursing home operating a wheelchair. The sign on the wall of her apartment read, "I drove the Alaska Highway. Both ways." Rusty Dow was 95.
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0: KDOW 96.1 The Rush on Facebook, Insta, and TikTok. Isn't that a Kesha song? Maybe somebody on MySpace knows. You guys remember MySpace, or is it just me?
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For the Pet Report in the 3 p.m. hour on the Rush Ride Home. 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

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It's what we do. 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

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Then we won't worry so much.

Surprised we're still playing hit after hit? Don't be. Sometimes our announcers lock themselves out of the booth. Lucky for you, you're locked on to today's best music. 96.1, The Rush.

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0: 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Qu'est-ce que je vais

Surprised we're still playing hit after hit? Don't be. Sometimes our announcers lock themselves out of the booth. Lucky for you, you're locked on to today's best music. 96.1, The Rush.

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0: From the National Newsroom of the Canadian Press, I'm David Augustine. UK Prime Minister Keir Starmer announced he is resigning. Starmer's support within the ruling Labour Party plummeted following reports he knew his ambassador to the United States had ties to convicted sex offender Jeffrey Epstein. In his remarks this morning, Starmer said he will step aside following an election over the summer.
1: The question my party is asking now is whether I am best placed to lead us into the next general election. I have heard the answer of my parliamentary party to that question, and I accept that answer with good grace.
0: Former Greater Manchester Mayor Andy Burnham is now widely seen as the frontrunner to succeed him. Toronto Community Land Trust say that

0: 96.1, The Rush. The best thing you'll hear all day. Unless someone tells you you've just won the lottery.
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0: Kids' songs don't like being lonely. That's why they all hang out together. Here's a bunch of them right now on 96.1 The Rush.

0: 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The Rush.
1: Now this update from the Canadian Press. Statistics Canada says high gas prices pushed the annual rate of inflation to 3.2% in May. That's up from 2.8% in April and marks the first time annual inflation has topped 3% since late 2023. Former Manchester Mayor Andy Burnham says he will put himself forward to succeed UK Prime Minister Keir Starmer. It comes as Starmer said today he'll resign as PM as he struggled with economic promises and faced criticism for appointing scandal-linked figures. The federal government says it is considering a high-speed rail stop in Kingston, Ontario. Transportation Minister Stephen McKinnon's staff issued a statement on his behalf ahead of a formal announcement in Kingston later this morning. And former U.S. Federal Reserve Chairman Alan Greenspan has died at the age of 100. Greenspan's wife and NBC News correspondent Andrea Mitchell says he died today from complications of Parkinson's disease. From the Canadian Press, I'm Don Mitchell.
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0: 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The Rush.
1: Now this update from the Canadian Press. A third straight month of rising gas prices due to the U.S. war in Iran pushed the annual inflation rate above 3%. Statistics Canada says it's the first time the rate has hit that mark since 2023. A statement from a British MP backing newly sworn-in Member of Parliament Andy Burham to become the next Prime Minister may signal succession without a leadership contest. Labour Party politician and former Health Secretary Wes Streeting says he will back Burham after current PM Keir Starmer announced his intention to resign. British Columbia's Wildfire Service says a blaze burning near Lytton has grown away from communities. Fire Information Officer Paula Walbauer said yesterday that lighter winds helped crews get out and directly attack both the north and south flanks of the Saw Creek Fire. And Canadian businessman Larry Tannenbaum's Kilmer Sports Ventures is one of two companies investing in the Professional Women's Hockey League. Through Kilmer, Tannenbaum owns the WNBA's Toronto Tempo and is a minority owner of Maple Leaf Sports and Entertainment. From the Canadian Press, I'm Don Mitchell.
0: Whew, that's about long enough. 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

0: 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The Rush.
1: Now this update from the Canadian Press. Thanks to rising gas prices linked to the U.S. war in Iran, Canada's inflation rate jumped above 3% for the first time since 2023. Statistics Canada says gas prices rose 33.2% year over year last month as the conflict in the Middle East kept the Strait of Hormuz closed to oil tanker traffic. The Canadian Auto Workers Union will meet the Ford Motor Company today to kick off contract talks. Current deals signed by the automakers and Unifor 3 years ago are set to expire in September. The federal government has reversed an order seeking the surrender of some Canadian citizenship certificates a week after some lost Canadians were told to surrender their new citizenship certificates. A few received letters over the weekend confirming their claims are once again considered valid. And Manitoba's Chief Justice Glenn Yoyell has been nominated to fill the vacancy on the Supreme Court of Canada. He replaces Justice Sheila Martin, who retired in May. From the Canadian Press, I'm Don Mitchell.
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1: Now this update from the Canadian Press. Prices rose again at grocery stores across Canada in May, moving up half a percentage point to 4.3% annually. Statistics Canada says grocery inflation has now outpaced the headline rate for 16 straight months. The federal government has directed the corporation responsible for Canada's high-speed rail project to consider an additional stop in Kingston, Ontario. It's a major change to the route and comes after feedback from residents. Parks Canada says its crews are working vigorously to curb the spread of the deadly white nose syndrome in Alberta. Biologist Nina Veselka says she visited a cave in March with an ecological monitoring team that found nearly a dozen dead bats. And U.S. Vice President J.D. Vance says progress has been made in peace talks with Iran. The mediation effort in Switzerland began yesterday and continued early into today, leading to some agreements with technical talks expected to continue this week. From the Canadian Press, I'm Don Mitchell.
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2: It doesn't matter if you love him or capital H-I-M. 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
1: So anyways, I says to him, I says, I don't know how we're going to figure out the sandwich situation. 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
0: 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Loving you, loving us. We're today's bet.
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Surprised we're still playing hit after hit? Don't be. Sometimes our announcers lock themselves out of the booth. 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

Joey. The Mush, 96.1. The Crush. No. What is going on here? Wait. This doesn't sound right. CKRW, 96.1. The Rush. Nailed it.

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is saying goodbye and paying tribute to his British counterpart. UK Prime Minister Keir Starmer conceded today he's lost the support of his Labour Party membership and says he'll resign once they choose a new leader. Statistics Canada's latest inflation figures for May show the effects of the war in Iran spread

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0: 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Every Friday, all summer long. 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

0: that day, especially. And you recognize that all your hard work paid off.
1: Lombito broke his leg in October while playing in France, and there were questions over whether he'd be healthy enough this summer to play in the World Cup. From the Canadian Press, I'm Jason White.
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